others are already ordering. From full outfits to party extras, have a wide range of Halloween trends on Alibaba.com. 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

0: got the salt away.
1: It was special.
2: I think it was actually the first year that I really was kind of like, I'm just going to follow my own instinct creatively. Mm-hmm. I'm going to just really like, you know, I just started working.